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3: 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Later on in the day, students gathered in the Commons for a carnival featuring music, cotton candy, and pretzels. That evening, a special dinner was held to honor their time here at FHU. And now, here's what's been going on in the national news. This past Sunday, May 10th, people all around the world celebrated Mother's Day. Here at WFHU, we would like to wish a happy belated Mother's Day to everyone celebrating. And to my mama, happy Mother's Day. I love you so very much. Thank you for everything you do for me. This has been your 91.5 Lion News Update, brought to you by DeLong & Company, part of your Freed Hardeman hometown news team.
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1: Molly Geller in this year 91.5 The Line Weather Report, brought to you by Bess's Coffee of Henderson. For your Monday, expect partly cloudy skies with a high of 72 degrees throughout the day. Winds will be coming in from the northeast and gusting up to 15 miles per hour. For tonight, expect mostly clear skies with temperatures dropping to 45 degrees overnight. For tomorrow, expect mostly sunny skies with a high of 78 degrees and a low of 54 degrees. This has been your 91.5 The Line Weather Report, brought to you by Bess's Coffee of Henderson, part of the Freed Hardman Hometown News Team.

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1: Some trust in chariots and some in horses, but we will remember the name of the Lord our God, Psalm 20, verse 7. Such a wonderful thought in Psalm of David as he acknowledged rejoicing in God's salvation and of those saved by God. He grants those saving strength, as mentioned in verse 6. 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For Proverbs 3, verses 5 and 6 says, "Trust in the Lord with all thine heart, and lean not unto thine own understanding. 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So, dear friend, are you troubled, and are you finding yourself trusting more in the world than remembering God? 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Thanks for taking 60 seconds for the Savior, and have a good day.
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3: 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Later on in the day, students gathered in the Commons for a carnival featuring music, cotton candy, and pretzels. That evening, a special dinner was held to honor their time here at FHU. And now, here's what's been going on in the national news. This past Sunday, May 10th, people all around the world celebrated Mother's Day. Here at WFHU, we would like to wish a happy belated Mother's Day to everyone celebrating. And to my mama, happy Mother's Day. I love you so very much. Thank you for everything you do for me. This has been your 91.5 Lion News Update, brought to you by DeLong & Company, part of your Freed Hardeman hometown news team.
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1: Nella Geller in the Shoe 91.5, the Line Weather Report, brought to you by Bess's Coffee of Henderson. For your Monday, expect partly cloudy skies with a high of 72 degrees throughout the day. Winds will be coming in from the northeast and gusting up to 15 miles per hour. For tonight, expect mostly clear skies with temperatures dropping to 45 degrees overnight. For tomorrow, expect mostly sunny skies with a high of 78 degrees and a low of 54 degrees. This has been your 91.5, the Line Weather Report, brought to you by Bess's Coffee of Henderson, part of the Freed Hardman Hometown News Team.
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0: down the top 9 songs with a different theme each week. You're listening to the Top 9 at 9 show with Matt and Trent. 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
1: All right, welcome to the Top 9 at 9 show, everyone. I'm your host, Matt Barker, and as always, I'm here with Trent McManus.
2: All right, I love it.
1: Yeah, and Trent, I heard a song today, and I thought of you.
2: Really?
1: It was it didn't have the version that we played on the show before, but it was Make It Mine, Make
2: It Mine. Three coins in a fountain?
1: I thought it was the Frank Sinatra Three Coins in a Fountain. I was like, I know the story behind this song, and I can't think of anything except the Pizza Hut where you played it on the jukebox.
2: Yeah.
1: I don't know why that just came to my head, but that's what I thought about it, and I said, there's a version of this song that has
2: Make It Mine.
1: Make It Mine.
3: It's
1: Make
3: got
1: It
3: Mine. Playing. I love that
1: song.
3: Yeah,
1: that's the version we played on the song, but that's not what we're playing this week. We will not be hearing that, but we are doing top 9 songs from groups or artists that start with the letter J. And as we came in here tonight, Trent, we even said one. We forgot one.
2: We didn't. We might be getting grief about this.
1: Yeah, but
2: maybe Jared got no taste. Might be upset.
1: Should we give it away? The one that we've
2: The one that we didn't pick.
1: Yeah, the one that we didn't pick is J. Giles Band, and there's a lot of good songs. Love Stinks. You got Freeze Frame. There's all kinds of good songs.
2: J. Giles Band is a good band. I really like them a lot.
1: Yeah,
2: but they did not. But that just proves how good our list is. That the J. Giles Band didn't even
1: 9 songs from some 9 artists that start with the letter J. And there's a lot of them. It's not like last week where we had I. It was hard to choose from. We had plenty to choose from for J. So we had to pick 9 of the ones that we thought.
2: Yeah, we had to cut some. We had to cut some J's.
1: That's right.
2: Including the J. Giles Band that just did not make it.
1: Yeah, so starting off the countdown this week, though, the number 9 song, this is a song basically about Trent McManus. It's called Easy Money. So, you know, he's an economics guy. So,
2: that's right.
1: Anyway, starting off the countdown, the song featured as the lead single to Johnny Marr's second studio album titled Playland, released in 2014. The song was designed to sneak a serious critique of greed into a pop song that was inspired by watching people chase wealth and resulted in Marr's most viewed solo music video with over 2.5 million views. At number 9, it's Easy Money by Johnny Marr, right here on the Top 9 at 9 show.

0: easy money. You know, we make so much easy money right here at FHU 91.5 The Lion with all of our underwriters. What does that mean, underwriters? That sounds like Undertaker or something.
1: Yeah, we can't say sponsor because we're nonprofit radio.
0: Oh, here on 91.5.
1: So we have to say underwriters. They help support our programming.
0: Oh, really? Underwriter sounds like something for insurance. Like, oh, yeah, we've got our underwriters looking at your claim.
1: I think that is a term they use in insurance.
0: I know, it's
1: too
0: weird. So in radio, underwriter basically means sponsor.
1: Yeah,
0: but you can't
1: pretty
0: say
1: much
0: sponsor.
1: We just can't say sponsor. But speaking of, did we get a new underwriter, Trent?
0: You know, we're going to be underwritten by the corner parking lot next to AutoZone. I'm really excited about this.
1: It's an empty parking lot, Trent. How is a parking lot going to, you know, underwrite?
0: Oh, I'll say that.
1: Underwrite our show.
0: You know, we don't want the powers that be to come get us,
1: right?
0: Well, whoever, all right, think about it. Here in Henderson, right, have you ever noticed there's always people selling stuff there?
1: Right.
0: Okay, so whoever owns the parking lot, they let all those food trucks and all those people, like, on the tables, they set their tables up and they sell their stuff.
1: Yeah.
0: And they sell their food and they sell their little personal items. And they're probably charging those people, making a killing.
1: Yeah. I still don't understand where the money for the sponsorship or underwriters will come from.
0: Underwriting,
1: yeah,
0: I guess.
1: Yeah, where's it going to come from?
0: Well, all right. There's going to be an FHU 91.5. The Lion, top 9 at 9, Matt and Trent fee.
1: Oh, okay.
0: That they'll have to pay in order to sell their food and all their little whatnots. They're going to have to pay the 91.5 The Lion, top 9 at 9, Matt and Trent fee.
1: Okay, so let me get this straight. So we'll have to say the top 9 at 9 is brought to you by a parking lot?
0: That's right. And you know, surely we can squeeze just one more underwriter in, right? I mean, I know we've got so many,
1: yeah,
0: and everybody's begging us all the time to, like, underwrite our show.
1: Yeah.
0: But, yeah, I think we probably can squeeze one more in.
1: Trent, but a parking lot? Come on.
0: Well, that is a great parking lot location, you know. Everybody wants to be there, you know what I'm saying? Everybody wants to sell their food truck there, so it's got to be a great location, right? And everybody loves our show. So it would be great advertising for all the people that sell their stuff there.
1: Yeah. You know, and I bet there are a lot of good people, Trent and Henderson, who will start eating at their food trucks because of us. Because they're underwriting
0: our
1: show.
0: That's a good transition.
1: Yeah, good transition leads us to good people right here on the Top 99 Show.

0: McManus. New details were revealed on Thursday about a Norwich Free Academy math teacher and head wrestling coach who is facing criminal charges, Matsky, for allegedly striking a student during practice.
1: It's crazy.
0: An incident, investigators say, left the student with a concussion, according to an arrest warrant. What in the world is going on when coaches and teachers are slapping kids in the head? Have you seen, like, there's been several in the news media about this.
1: Yeah, it's crazy. With wrestling, it's kind of one of those things. There probably is a little bit of like, hey, here's what you need to do. So you're probably kind of showing them stuff, but like never anything that big, you know.
0: The coach is charged with risk of injury to a child and assault in the third degree. You know, we don't have wrestling here in Chester County.
1: No,
0: we don't. This incident happened on December 30th, 2025, during a wrestling practice at 7:26 p.m. That's a little late for practice. It was reported in Norwich Police that an assault had occurred between a coach and a student at the school earlier in the day. The student's mother told police her son was hit in the face by his wrestling coach, the warrant stated. In a written statement to police, the student said that during wrestling practice, his team was doing a cardio workout on a stationary bike, according to the warrant. Okay, still don't see any reason yet, right?
1: Nope.
0: Oh, wait, it's coming, Matsky. The coach told the student to pick up the pace as he was pedaling at 30 revolutions per minute. Now, you know, you and I, if we were on an exercise bike, we'd be going way faster.
1: Yeah, like 80.
0: Yeah, while others were pedaling at 60 to 70. Still not as fast as us, right? Then the student made a 6-7 joke.
1: That's what did it.
0: That's what it did. You make a 6-7 joke to a coach or a teacher, they're like, that's not funny. Bam!
1: He would hate our radio shirts.
0: I know.
1: We've been on the air since 6-7.
0: I know. We would get popped in the head by this guy. This guy would slap us.
1: He would hate us.
0: I know. All right. The investigators say the coach then came up behind the student and struck him in the face with an open hand, leaving a red mark under his eye, according to the warrant. The student told the coach not to touch his face and was crying. The coach then said, oh, I got you good. Is that why you're crying, the warrant stated?
1: Good. Nice.
0: I know. Yeah. This guy's like, he might be on some little steroids or something.
1: Yeah,
0: you know,
1: no remorse.
0: He's a little amped up, apparently. The student told the police he immediately felt pain and developed symptoms, including headaches and neck pain. Well, he got slapped in the face. Of course he did. He also said he walked home after practice, took a nap, and threw up.
1: That's not good.
0: You know what that's a sign of?
1: Concussion.
0: Concussion, that's right. His father took him to the William W. Bacchus Hospital. Isn't that the guy off Gilligan's Island?
1: I don't know, maybe.
0: Jim Bacchus, isn't that him? Yeah. Where he was diagnosed with head trauma and a concussion, according to warrant. When asked what happened, the coach said he tapped the student in the face to refocus him.
1: Oh, he just gave him a little love tap.
0: He also said he thinks they may have tried to hit the student's shoulder and accidentally hit him in the head, the warrant said. After the student told the coach not to touch him in the head, the coach told police that he said, listen, sorry, I did not mean to hit you in the head. I am just trying to get you to focus and finish out this practice. Investigators interviewed more than 30 witnesses whose accounts of the incident varied. Some said they heard a slap and saw the student become upset and leave. One witness described the strike as very light, while others said it appeared more forceful. Yeah. Several students said the coach had a pattern of physically tapping or hitting wrestlers to motivate them. See, that's what I was thinking of. You know how, like, football coaches,
1: you
0: like,
1: kinda hit their pads or something, or slap their pads.
0: Others described him as tough but typical coach and say that they did not believe he intended to hurt anyone. Police also reviewed Snapchat group messages among team members, which showed students discussing the incident, in some cases encouraging each other to say it was exaggerated or a light tap. Medical record in the warrant showed the student was diagnosed with a concussion and neck injuries, with symptoms that continued in the days after the incident. Police also reviewed surveillance video from the gym, which showed portions of the practice, though the cardio room where the incident allegedly happened did not have cameras. The Department of Children and Families later substantiated the allegations of physical abuse and neglect against Nelson. NFA's head of school originally shared that the coach had been placed on administrative leave because of the incident, and the coach was released on a $10,000 bond. So what do you think about this, Matsky?
1: It sounds like he's going to have to go to court and to try to prove that he didn't do whatever they're saying that he did. And, you know, he's going to have to probably dress up, and he's going to hopefully he has some luck in a blue suit, or else he's going to get convicted, or else he'll be in an orange suit.
0: That's a great transition.
1: Yeah, I mean, but I'm thinking, like, that's not.

0: good. Like, you can't, you just can't hit kids.
1: No,
0: you know?
1: You can't hit kids. Like, you can't slap kids.
0: Especially if you're in
1: face.
0: A teacher where you're in a role. Like, it's just not,
1: coach,
0: regardless if it's a tap or a, you know, enough to give them a concussion, you just can't do that. That's
1: no,
0: crazy.
1: No,
0: crazy story.
1: But great transition. Yeah.
0: So it leads us into the number 7 song on the countdown, which was originally popularized by Joe Williams in the 1950s. Williams primarily known for his collaborations with Count Basie. 2026, Snazzy Jazzy recorded his version of the song. At number 7, it's Luck in a Blue Suit by Joe Williams and Snazzy Jazzy right here on the Top 9 at 9 show.

0: That was Love Me to Heaven by the Jonas Brothers, coming in at number 6 on the countdown this week for top 9 songs from groups or artists that start with the letter J. That song is featured as the lead single from the Jonas Brothers' 7th studio album titled Greetings from Your Hometown, released in 2025. Song peaked at number 19 on the Billboard Adult Pop Airplay chart that same year, Trent.
1: You know, that's 2 songs dedicated just for Roger.
0: Trent, why do you think these 2 songs were dedicated to Roger?
1: Well, let's think about the first one. The first one was that song,
0: Luck in a Blue Suit.
1: Yeah. Which was by Joe Williams,
0: who's one
1: of my favorite singers.
0: Big band sound singer.
1: Big band sound singer, so there you go.
0: Yeah, that is from 2026, though, Trent.
1: I know. It's one of those songs, you know. And by the way, I pointed out to you, that's the first song we've ever played from 2026.
0: That's right.
1: Like, it was made.
0: That's perfect.
1: The same year that we're recording.
0: Yeah.
1: Anyway, it's one of those songs that they kind of, you know, like they take an older singer and yet they like make new music.
0: Yeah, they've done that with like Elvis and stuff too.
1: Yeah, so that's what it is.
0: Yeah, but that's a little too modern though, I think, for Roger probably. 2026.
1: Matsky, anything is a little too modern for Roger.
0: Yeah, I bet Roger does appreciate you picking a singer from his time period though.
1: See, I told you he was from the 1920s.
0: I meant the time period of his show, you know, the big band sounds. That's a lot of the stuff he plays.
1: You know, I know back in the 1920s, he got so excited listening to Duke Ellington, you know, and all his favorites.
0: I need to catch the end of his show. What about the second song?
1: Okay, the second song is Love Me to Heaven.
0: Who knows what Roger was like in the 1920s? He might have been in, like, Folsom Prison or something back then, and he might not have been a great person like he is now.
1: He may not make it, huh?
0: But he's a lot better now.
1: He's
0: getting,
1: you know, over the last 80 years, he's made a lot of improvements.
0: He's going back to his former ways in the 1920s. But I think Folsom Prison maybe reformed him. That's what it is. He's good.
1: Okay.
0: He's good now.
1: That sounds good.
0: So, Desolate is the number 5 song on the countdown, originally recorded by Johnny Cash in 1955 and included on his debut studio album titled Johnny Cash and His Hot and Blue Guitar, released that same year. Song peaked at number 4 on the Billboard Hot Country Songs chart and number 5 on the Billboard Most Played in Jukeboxes chart. At number 5, it's Folsom Prison Blues by Johnny Cash, right here on the Top 9 at 9 show.

0: That was Separate Ways by Journey, coming in at number 4 on the countdown this week for top 9 songs from groups or artists that start with the letter J. That song is featured on Journey's album titled Frontiers, released in 1983. The song peaked at number 8 on the Billboard Hot 100, where it stayed for 6 consecutive weeks. The song is also well known for its use in the films Yes Man, Tron Legacy, and the season 4 of Stranger Things. Let's get to our second news update with Trent McManus.
1: 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And now here's your news expert, Trent McManus.
2: You know, a German tourist sunny getaway to Egypt's glitzy Red Sea coast took a grotesque turn when a cobra, a live venom-packed cobra, allegedly slithered straight up his pants during a hotel snake show and bit him, killing him within hours.
0: Oh, I hate snakes.
2: Do we really have to say allegedly because it's a
0: snake? It happened.
2: Like, it's a snake. We don't want to falsely accuse the snake of biting and killing him. So, allegedly, the snake did it, you know. Like, he's going to be put in jail after this. Authorities in Germany say the bizarre incident unfolded earlier this month at a luxury resort in Hurghada. A hot spot for an all-inclusive indulgence that suddenly looks a lot less relaxing. During the snake charmer's performance, one of the snakes crawled into the trousers of a 57-year-old man.
0: Which is around your age, Trent.
2: I'm telling you. I know. You don't it's want scary. That. Resulting in a bite. Don't think I didn't think about that.
0: Yeah.
2: Resulting in a bite to the German tourist leg, Bavarian police said in a statement that reads more like a horror script than a police report. You'd think by the time you got to 57 years old, you'd have enough sense not to be running around with cobras.
0: Yeah.
2: Anyway, the unnamed victim from the Jura-Tugela region was reportedly vacationing with family when he found himself unwillingly classed as part of the entertainment. Snake charmers, a staple of tourist shows in parts of North Africa and the Middle East, often push the limits of interactive. Guests are routinely invited or pressured to get up close and personal with snakes draped around their shoulders for that Instagram moment. This time, the show bit back. Officials say 2 cobras were being used in the performance. At some point, one of them went rogue, slipping into the man's clothing before striking. He subsequently exhibited clear symptoms of poisoning and required resuscitation, authorities said. Yeah, you get bit by a cobra. Of course he's going to show signs of poisoning. Cobras, by the way, Matsky, are no garden variety reptiles. Their venom can shut down the nervous system, causing paralysis and respiratory failure in a frighteningly short window. Sorry, if treatment is not immediate.
0: Choking Trent up just thinking about it.
2: I just can't handle it.
0: He can't handle the talking about it.
2: I know. Despite efforts to save him, the tourist reportedly died shortly after reaching the local hospital. A toxicology report is still pending, though it's hard to imagine what else could explain such a grim and surreal chain of events. German investigators have now taken over the case, with the Memmingen criminal police working alongside prosecutors to piece together exactly how a vacation sideshow turned into a fatal encounter. I can tell you how. You were playing with cobras.
0: Yeah.
2: Meanwhile, Hurghada, known for its pristine beaches, should have been on the beach. Coral reefs, should have been checking out the coral reefs, and luxury resorts, should have been enjoying the luxury resort, is left with a PR problem. No amount of poolside activities can fix, because nothing says relaxing getaway quite like wondering if the evening entertainment might crawl into your pants
0: and kill you.
2: I'm telling you. Yeah. So what do you think about this, Matt?
0: I mean, that'd be, first off, terrifying if you were the person that had that happen. Like, it just crawls up your pants like ugh.
2: It wouldn't be terrifying for long.
0: No, because you're dead, you know, but like, you know who's probably really upset about this? Somebody's baby, you know, his wife or whatever. It's probably like, my husband just died, got bit by a cobra. So somebody's baby was like crying over it for sure.
2: I never know how you're going to pull these transitions out, but you've been on fire tonight. Mm-hmm. I'm proud of you.
0: So, and you know, it's from a great artist here, Jackson Brown.
2: You know what I say about Jackson Brown. If you don't know who sings the song, it's Jackson Brown. Yep. That's what I always tell people.
0: And that's what the number 3 song is. So number 3 song on the countdown is song recorded by Jackson Brown, featured on the soundtrack to the film Fast Times at Ridgemont High, released in 1982. Song peaked at number 7 on the Billboard Hot 100 and was Jackson Brown's final top 10 song and his highest charting single, as it spent a total of 19 weeks on the chart. At number 3, it's Somebody's Baby by Jackson Brown, right here on the Top 9 at 9 show.

0: That was Fire and Rain by James Taylor, coming in at number two on the countdown this week for top nine songs from groups or artists that start with the letter J. That song was featured as a second single from James Taylor's second studio album titled Sweet Baby James, released in 1970. Song peaked at number three on the Billboard Hot 100 and number four on the U.S. Cashbox Top 100 that same year, Trent.
1: It's the end of the world.
0: Trent, why do you think it's the end of the world?
1: I've seen it raining fire. It's all over. It's the end of the world.
0: Trent, it's just a song. Just calm down a little bit. It's okay.
1: Just a song? Just a song, Matsky? Tell that to Mike McCutcheon. Songs make the world go round.
0: Yeah, you know, Trent, songs can be a metaphor. You know, you need to calm down a little bit. It's just a metaphor. That's all he's talking about.
1: Metaphor? Metaphor? Don't start that metaphor stuff again. Speaking about Mike McCutcheon, though, you know he is a real man. You know that, right?
0: Right.
1: You know he's on the Mount Rushmore of manliness
0: with us,
1: Friedhart, with us, two of us. We've got to evaluate the incoming president to see if, you know, he is potential material.
0: Right.
1: We got to meet him first, though, you know. But Mike McCutcheon, he's such a real man. He once told a woman to calm down, and she did.
0: Oh, I don't even think Mike could do that, Trent.
1: Oh, no, Matsky. Let me tell you something. Mike McCutcheon can do anything.
0: Yeah, could he sing Fire and Rain without making you think it's the end of the world?
1: Yes. Yes, he could. As a matter of fact, well, that's a good idea. Why don't you go get Mike? Tell him to come in here, and he should sing it for us. He should sing Fire and Rain for us. He's the heart and soul of all those 50 bands he's a member of.
0: Yeah.
1: You ever notice the common denominator in all those bands?
0: Mike McCutcheon.
1: What is it? Small Town News.
0: Yeah.
1: What else is there?
0: Five
1: Docks and
0: Wildfire.
1: Wildfire.
0: Yeah.
1: You know,
0: he was in a Kid Cruise and the T-Birds back in the day.
1: Oh,
0: so,
1: really?
0: Yeah, he's had a lot of...
1: I mean, Mike McCutcheon, he can do anything. I'm telling you. Oh, it's just so sad that he's not here.
0: Yeah, so, you know, what you're saying is he's been on our show about five or six times.
1: Maybe
0: six or seven. I don't know.
1: Slap me in the head.
0: He's been on there a lot. You know, so what you're saying is you're just going to tell him, hey, I want you back, Mike. Come here back to the show. Be on the Top 9 at 9 show. I want you back.
1: Okay, number one, that's a great transition. You have been on fire tonight.
0: Yeah.
1: Number two, we always want Mike McCutcheon back.
0: Anytime he'll come on the show, we'll have him.
1: He is a great guest.
0: It's an open invitation, always. If he just showed up, we'll be like, come on, let's do the show.
1: You know, periodically, he gets itchy, and he's like, he calls us, and he's like, all right, I got a theme. I got an idea.
0: And he wants to come on the show, yeah.
1: Because you know what? We're obviously, we miss Mike.
0: We do.
1: He misses us, too.
0: He could be on the show every week if he really wanted to. We would have him.
1: Oh, yeah. He could be the third. He could be like the fifth Beatle.
0: Yeah. The show would be called the Mount Rushmore of Manliness instead of Top 9, but it would work.
1: And that would be one more group that Mike McCutcheon would be a part of.
0: But the number one song on the countdown this week, we had to put Jackson 5 as number one.
1: Oh, yeah.
0: This week was the first number one hit for the Jackson 5 upon its release in 1969. The song was performed on the group's first television appearance on the Hollywood Palace and on their milestone performance on the Ed Sullivan Show soon after its release. The song went all the way to number one on the Billboard Hot 100, the U.S. Cashbox, and the Billboard Best-selling soul singles chart upon its release in 1969. At number one, it's I Want You Back by the Jackson 5, right here on the Top 9 at 9 show.

0: All right, that was I Want You Back by Jackson 5, coming in as the number one song on the countdown this week for top nine songs from groups or artists that start with the letter J. J, Jackson 5. So that we had to pick. We had to have Jackson 5 at number one for that. And even though we might have missed some that are maybe some of your favorites that are J, those listening out there, we had nine solid J groups or artists.
1: Oh, yeah, this was a great week. This was hilarious. The only thing that could have made this week better.
0: Yeah,
1: having Mike McCutcheon.
0: That's right. Yeah, I mean, it's true. When we get to M, when we eventually get to M, we'll have to have Mike McCutcheon on to do an original.
1: That's true.
0: Yeah.
1: He is writing a song about us.
0: Yeah, he's working on it.
1: I know.
0: Yeah, we assume maybe he'll have still it ready working on that. For next week, we're not going to do the ABC week, Trent. We're not going to go to K just yet. But instead, we have another big thing that's happening at the end of this school year at Freed-Hardeman. President Shannon is going back into full-time ministry. He is not going to be president next year. It's going to be Keith Harris. So we thought it'd be a good thing to kind of talk about changing. So change it like to a new job or whatever change it is for this purpose. You know, President Shannon's changing jobs, leaving as president of Freed-Hardeman.
1: He's still working in the kingdom.
0: He is.
1: And he's also still going to work for Freed-Hardeman.
0: He's still doing something with chancellor. He's just not going to be president
1: anymore. He's going to be like...
0: So he's changing jobs, changing roles.
1: And we got a new president who I think everybody really likes and everybody's on board with. So I think, you know, it's going to be a positive change.
0: Yeah, so we're going to do top nine songs about change. So there's a lot of them. This one, The Times They Are Changing by Bob Dylan, of course.
1: This is probably the greatest song about change ever.
0: This is one that came to your mic. You're a huge Bob Dylan fan, so...
1: You know, Tracy Chapman has a version of this, too.
0: Yeah. There's another Tracy Chapman song we might could use for change, too. So, Fast Car.
1: Yeah.
0: Fast Car is about change.
1: That is true.
0: So, we'll see. We'll see.
1: We've used that before.
0: We have. There might be some other ones that we think of.
1: There's a lot of them. My wheels have already been spinning.
0: Yeah, there's a lot of different ways we can incorporate change. Leaving, you know, there's different things that incorporate change into it as well. So, we'll think of nine good ones for next week. Top nine songs about change. That'll be what we call it for next week.
1: Yeah, it's going to be great. It's going to be a great theme with great songs, I'm telling you. I'm already thinking of many of them.
0: Yep. So we'll do that next week. As always, you can listen to our show Mondays and Wednesdays at 9 a.m. and 9 p.m. right here on 91.5 The Lion. 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
1: I read a story about the late baseball legend Gil Hodges when he was managing the old Washington Senators in the 1960s. He realized four of his players had broken curfew the previous night, so he called a team meeting and said, "I know who you are, but I don't want to embarrass you, and you know the rules. You will each be fined $100. I have placed a cigar box on my desk, and I expect the four of you who broke curfew to put your money in the box by 3 o'clock. Well, at the end of the day, he checked the box and he found $700 in his cigar box. Yes, friends, you heard that right. It makes you think, well, what if we have been one of the other three? Would we have done the same thing? We try to hide our guilt from God, who knows everything that we do.

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As a singer-songwriter myself, I love to hear the Great American Songbook played and sung by the people who wrote it and made it famous. They're all here on WFHU 91.5, Henderson. 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
2: Hi there, I'm Robert Hatfield, the pulpit minister for the Henderson Church of Christ, and I just want to take a minute to invite you and your family to come and be a part of our worship services here. 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

Fiddle in the fiddle in the fiddle in the fiddle in the fiddle in the fiddle in the fiddle in the fiddle in the fiddle in the fiddle in the fiddle in the fiddle in the fiddle in the fiddle in the fiddle in the fiddle in the fiddle in the fiddle in the fiddle in the fiddle in the fiddle in the fiddle in the fiddle in the fiddle in the fiddle in the fiddle in the fiddle in the fiddle in the fiddle in the fiddle in the fiddle in the fiddle in the fiddle in the fiddle in the fiddle in the fiddle in the fiddle in the fiddle in the fiddle in the fiddle in the fiddle in the fiddle in the fiddle in the fiddle in the fiddle in the fiddle in the fiddle in the fiddle in the fiddle in the fiddle in the fiddle in the fiddle in the fiddle in the fiddle in the fiddle in the fiddle in the fiddle in the fiddle in the fiddle in the fiddle in the fiddle in the fiddle in the fiddle in

0: the band, they got chin name on the band, they got in the band, they bit band on the ground, they glass. Spin it, spin it, spin it, hit it, hit it, spin it. She bit it, she hit it, she bit it.
1: Oh, she bit it, she hit it. But with the titty, with the titty, with the titty,
0: with the titty, with the titty, with the titty, with the titty, with the titty, with the titty, with the titty, with the titty, with the titty, with the titty, with the titty, with the titty, with the titty, with the titty, with the titty, with the titty, with the titty, with the titty, with the titty, with the titty, with the titty, with the titty, with the titty, with the titty, with the titty, with the titty, with the titty, with the titty, with the titty, with the titty, with the titty, with the titty, with the titty, with the titty, with the titty, with the titty, with the titty, with the titty, with the titty, with the titty, with the titty, with the titty, with the titty, with the titty, with the titty, with the titty, with the titty, with the titty, with the titty, with the titty, with the titty, with the titty, with the titty, with the titty, with the titty, with the titty, with the titty, with the titty, with the titty, with the titty, with the titty, with the titty, with the titty, with the titty, with the titty, with the titty, with the titty, with the titty, with the titty, with the titty, with the titty, with the titty, with the titty, with the titty, with the titty, with the titty, with the titty, with the titty, with the titty, with the titty, with the titty, with the titty, with the titty, with the titty

0: Don't think college students can run a radio station? 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
2: 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Starting off with some local news. This past Friday, Freed-Hardeman University honored President Shannon and First Lady Shannon with a special presentation during chapel. Later on in the day, students gathered in the commons for a carnival featuring music, cotton candy, and pretzels. That evening, a special dinner was held to honor their time here at FHU. And now, here's what's been going on in the national news. This past Sunday, May 10th, people all around the world celebrated Mother's Day. Here at WFHU, we would like to wish a happy belated Mother's Day to everyone celebrating. And to my mama, happy Mother's Day. I love you so very much. Thank you for everything you do for me. 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

0: or no pain, your wisdom teeth should be checked every year. 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
1: Hey, Joe, I heard your house got on fire last night. Did you get out in time?
2: Well, of course I did. But I tell you what, it took me a while. And by the time I found out my house was on fire, the fire was already licking my buns.
1: Well, that's not good.
2: You can say that again.
1: Hey, you know, there's something that you could have done to fix that.
2: Well, what was it? I wish I would have known about it earlier.
1: Well, as it turns out, the City of Henderson Fire Department is giving away free smoke detectors to anybody that requests them, as long as you live in the city limits.
2: Well, really? I better call them tomorrow.
1: Just give them a call at 731-989-5664.
2: What was that number again?
1: 731-989-5664. Just tell them you're looking for free smoke detectors.
2: Well, I better do that. Thank you, Bill.
1: No problem, Joe. And you better call, too. That's 731-989-5664. Call them today.
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3: 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Starting off with some local news. This past Friday, Freed Hardeman University honored President Shannon and First Lady Shannon with a special presentation during chapel. Later on in the day, students gathered in the Commons for a carnival featuring music, cotton candy, and pretzels. That evening, a special dinner was held to honor their time here at FHU. And now, here's what's been going on in the national news. This past Sunday, May 10th, people all around the world celebrated Mother's Day. Here at WFHU, we would like to wish a happy belated Mother's Day to everyone celebrating. And to my mama, happy Mother's Day. I love you so very much. Thank you for everything you do for me. This has been your 91.5 Lion News Update, brought to you by DeLong & Company, part of your Freed Hardeman hometown news team.
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1: Friends, the Apostle Paul stood amongst all the idolatry scattered about on Mars Hill and said of the Almighty God, He be not far from every one of us. 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And you know, that's our study just ahead from the International Gospel Hour. Thanks for tuning in. On
2: 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I'm Jay Webb, and welcome to our study today as we embrace God's Word to help us meet the challenges of today. 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Here's Jeff.
1: Well, thank you, dear friends, and to our Jay Webb as well. 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We are honored every time you join us for our studies here from the International Gospel Hour. I'd like to mention a couple of things very quickly. 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So if you'll take a moment, call 855-444-6988 and just say, "Hi, I'm listening to your broadcast. If you can tell us the station, that's fine, or the town that you live in, that's all you need to do." We love to hear from our listeners. We love to know from whence you're listening to our program, and we appreciate you tuning in here at the International Gospel Hour. You know, a young boy from New Haven, Connecticut was struggling to memorize the Lord's Prayer. His mother was concerned by the child's erroneous recitation of the prayer and sought counsel from her preacher. Well, the minister had the boy recite what he knew, and here's what the little guy said. "Our Father who art in New Haven, how did you know my name?" Well, the minister, of course, chuckled at the twisted phrases and complimented the boy on his work. And turning to the distraught mother, the minister commended her son for his brilliant theology, for he said, "Your son has embraced two important truths. God is near and he knows our names." You see, the boy misquoted the verse, but he did communicate biblical truth. Oh, out of the mouth of babes. God knows where we are and he cares about our lives. You know, there is no place that we may go where the Lord is not near. He is omnipresent, all-present. He's the omnipresent, all-present God. And though we cannot see him, he is always near. One Sunday school teacher tried to communicate that God is always with us, even though we can't see him. One four-year-old claimed to understand the concept. He said, "I know who he is. He's the one who opens the doors at the grocery store." You know, the automatic doors. Children are special. But the psalmist wrote, "Whither shall I go from thy spirit? Or whither shall I flee from thy presence? If I ascend up into heaven, thou art there. If I make my bed in hell or the grave, behold, thou art there. If I take the wings of the morning and dwell in the uttermost parts of the sea, even there shall thy hand lead me, and thy right hand shall hold me." Psalm 139, verses 7 through 10. Now, in some cases, friends, this is a comforting thought, and in other cases, it can be frightening. And yet, in every situation, the Lord is at hand. Philippians 4:5. However, the Bible also encourages his children to draw near to him. We are commanded to make his place constant in our thoughts and actions. Though he is always present, there is a special nearness that comes to those who draw near unto him. For James wrote, "Draw nigh to God, and he will draw nigh to you," James 4:8. Often in our singing, we ask God to draw me nearer, nearer. But friends, can we honestly say that we are doing our part to draw nearer to him? Let us consider some times when God is near and when we should draw nearer to him. But first, just a few words from our J. Webb about our social media, and we'll be right back.
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1: Friends, God is near in times of suffering. So many times in moments of illness, death, or other tragedies, people ask, "Where is God?" We must understand that he is near at these times as he is at others. It is not his desire for his people to suffer, but in a world tainted by sin, suffering is going to be and is a reality. At these times of suffering, we must draw near to God as he draws near to us. The Bible says in Psalm 145:18, "The Lord is nigh unto all them that call upon him, to all that call upon him in truth." In times of trial, we must call upon God earnestly and often, and he will answer our pleas. The psalmist said in Psalm 22:11, "Be not far from me, for trouble is near, for there is none to help." In Lamentations 3:56-57, "You have heard my voice. Do not hide your ear from my sighing, from my cry for help. You drew near on the day I called on you and said, do not fear." You know, friends, God is near in times of success, and God must receive the glory for all of our successes. If God were not near in these matters, there would be no success. However, success will often cause people to forget God rather than draw near to him. Moses warned the Israelites that they must remember God after they had successfully defeated the people of Canaan, Deuteronomy 8:10-18. A time of success is not a time to eat, drink, and be merry, Luke 12:20. It is a time to praise and draw near to God. During Abraham Lincoln's tenure as president, he was visited by a guest who sought to flatter him by saying, "Back in my home state, people say the welfare of the nation depends on God and Abraham Lincoln." Humbly, Lincoln responded, "You are half right." He later said, "Without divine assistance, I cannot succeed. With it, I cannot fail." Success comes from God. Consider also that God is near in times of temptation. Every person has sins which so easily beset him, Hebrews 12:1. And it is very difficult to resist the temptation to commit these sins. We should know that in moments such as these, the Lord is at hand to help us resist these temptations. Peter wrote, "The Lord knows how to deliver the godly out of temptations," 2 Peter 2:9. He sees a way when we do not, and we can be sure that no temptation is too powerful when he is near, 1 Corinthians 10:13. Yet we must draw near to him and use his word to defeat Satan. We should regularly repeat, "Lead us not into temptation," in our prayers, Matthew 6:13. Let's also consider that God is near when we sin. Now, this is not stated to comfort us, but to frighten us. In one sense, we are separated from God when we sin, Isaiah 59:1-2. We are separated from his fellowship and blessing. However, we should know that he is near to observe our thoughts and actions and will punish accordingly. The Bible says, "The eyes of the Lord are in every place, beholding the evil and the good," Proverbs 15:3. When we sin, we must acknowledge that it cannot be hidden from God. We should repent of our sins and ask for his forgiveness quickly. We should pray as David did when he sinned with Bathsheba, "Cast me not away from thy presence, and take not thy Holy Spirit from me," Psalm 51:11. Dear friends, if we were to summarize these thoughts today, we could easily conclude that in every moment of life, God is present. We must draw near unto Him, and His promise is that He will draw near unto us as well. The Bible says they should seek the Lord if haply they might feel after Him and find Him, though He be not far from every one of us, Acts 17:27. Some wonderful thoughts today, and I want to credit a young brother in Christ by the name of Brent Arnold and a wonderful article that he simply titled, Draw Me Nearer, and it's my pleasure to share that today as we desire to draw nearer unto God. You see, friends, God is not the one that moves. It's us. And so when we want God near us, He's there. But are we drawing near to Him with our obedience and doing what we need to be doing? Have we drawn near to Him through faith and a repentant heart, confessing our faith and baptism into Christ? That draws us as near to the Christ as we could possibly get. And then to be added to His church. Friends, the plea of all, draw me nearer, because God is always near. At this point in time, I'd like to pause and offer a free gift to you. We'd like to offer a number of study tools, and we have our free Bible study course by mail that is available. 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
1: And friends, we are more than honored to share that Bible study with you. 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
1: I'm Ella Geller, and this is your 91.5 The Lion weather report, brought to you by Bessel's Coffee of Henderson. For your Tuesday, expect mostly sunny skies, the winds light and variable, and a high of 78 degrees throughout the day. For tonight, expect partly cloudy skies, the winds light and variable, and a low of 54 degrees. For tomorrow, a mix of sunshine and clouds with a slight chance of rain. Temperatures will reach a high of 82 degrees and a low of 53 degrees. This has been your 91.5 The Lion weather report, brought to you by Bessel's Coffee of Henderson, part of your Freed Hardeman hometown news team.

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2: 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Starting off with some local news. This past Friday, Freed Hardeman University honored President Shannon and First Lady Shannon with a special presentation during chapel. Later on in the day, students gathered in the Commons for a carnival featuring music, cotton candy, and pretzels. That evening, a special dinner was held to honor their time here at FHU. And now, here's what's been going on in the national news. This past Sunday, May 10th, people all around the world celebrated Mother's Day. Here at WFHU, we would like to wish a happy belated Mother's Day to everyone celebrating. And to my mama, happy Mother's Day. I love you so very much. Thank you for everything you do for me. This has been your 91.5 The Lion News Update, brought to you by DeLong & Company, part of your Freed Hardeman hometown news team.
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4: 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After July 2nd, however, those hours may change, so stay tuned to WFHU 91.5 The Lion for the latest update.
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5: I'm Ella Geller, and this is your 91.5 The Lion weather report, brought to you by Bessel's Coffee of Henderson. For your Tuesday, expect mostly sunny skies, the winds light and variable, and a high of 78 degrees throughout the day. For tonight, expect partly cloudy skies, the winds light and variable, and a low of 54 degrees. For tomorrow, a mix of sunshine and clouds with a slight chance of rain. Temperatures will reach a high of 82 degrees and a low of 53 degrees. This has been your 91.5 The Lion weather report, brought to you by Bessel's Coffee of Henderson, part of your Freed Hardeman hometown news team.

From the campus of Fried Hardeman University, welcome to Simply Classical on 91.5 WFHU. I'm Rick Brumback. To start us off today, here is French composer Georges Bizet's Carmen Suite.

And that was the habanera movement of Bizet's Carmen Suite. Bizet, living and writing in the middle of the 19th century as he was part of a movement that was very interested in what's been called exoticism. In other words, bringing to life in their music the sounds and elements that are found in other countries. And so that is why there's this Spanish flair in the French composer Bizet's work, the Carmen Suite. And now it's the opening movement of Franz Schubert's Symphony No. 9 in C major, sometimes called the Great Symphony.

Béla Bartók, the Hungarian 20th century composer, is very often associated with innovation, musical styles and elements for sometimes jarring and dissonant sounding pieces. But in this case, one of his famed string quartets, this particular piece made use of a practice or a musical form of expression that is very common. It's called pizzicato. In pizzicato, stringed instruments like a cello or a violin, instead of having their strings bowed, they're plucked. And so the key about this particular piece and movement, this fourth movement of string quartet number 4, it's all pizzicato, thus giving it its very unique sound. And here is Thomas Luis de Victoria's Requiem, the ninth movement, Versa Est in Luctum.

Daniel Barenboim playing Isaac Albanese's España, the second or tango movement. And before that, we heard the choir of Clare College at Cambridge singing the Requiem by Thomas Luis de Victoria. You're listening to Simply Classical on 91.5, The Lion. Here is Ottorino Respighi's The Birds, the first and the second movements.

We've just heard the prelude and then the second movement, the Dove, of Respighi's The Birds, performed by the London Symphony Orchestra under the direction of Antal Doratti. Well, Beethoven's piano sonata in C minor was given the nickname Pathétique, or Passionate, by the publisher, and it appears to have met with Beethoven's approval. It is a sonata with what has been called a tragically passionate character, with its slow opening and then the more dynamic, we might even say furious, elements as it moves along. Composed when Beethoven was still early in his career, this particular sonata provides glimpses of the composer's style that anticipated not only his later compositions, but also the romanticism that was to emerge in the 19th century. It's masterfully performed here by Ronald Farren Price.

0: And to close us out today, we've just heard the overture from Rossini's La Scala di Seta, performed by Antonio Pappano and the Orchestra dell'Accademia Nazionale di Santa Cecilia. Thank you so much for being with us today on Simply Classical, here on 91.5 WFHU, The Lion. 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Until next time.
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3: 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Riggs, and this is your 91.5 Lion News Update, brought to you by D. Long & Company. Starting off with some local news. This past Friday, Freed-Hardeman University honored President Shannon and First Lady Shannon with a special presentation during chapel. Later on in the day, students gathered in the Commons for a carnival featuring music, cotton candy, and pretzels. That evening, a special dinner was held to honor their time here at FHU. And now, here's what's been going on in the national news. This past Sunday, May 10th, people all around the world celebrated Mother's Day. Here at WFHU, we would like to wish a happy belated Mother's Day to everyone celebrating. And to my mama, happy Mother's Day. I love you so very much. Thank you for everything you do for me. This has been your 91.5 Lion News Update, brought to you by D. Long & Company, part of your Freed-Hardeman hometown news team.

0: The Jones Family Dining Center on the campus of Fried Hardeman University will be open this summer for lunch, Sunday through Thursday, opening at 11 and closing at 1:30. After July 2nd, however, those hours may change, so stay tuned to WFHU 91.5 The Lion for the latest update.
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3: 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Starting off with some local news. This past Friday, Freed-Hardeman University honored President Shannon and First Lady Shannon with a special presentation during chapel. Later on in the day, students gathered in the Commons for a carnival featuring music, cotton candy, and pretzels. That evening, a special dinner was held to honor their time here at FHU. And now, here's what's been going on in the national news. This past Sunday, May 10th, people all around the world celebrated Mother's Day. Here at WFHU, we would like to wish a happy belated Mother's Day to everyone celebrating. And to my mama, happy Mother's Day. I love you so very much. Thank you for everything you do for me. This has been your 91.5 Lion News Update, brought to you by DeLong & Company, part of your Freed-Hardeman hometown news team.

0: The Jones Family Dining Center on the campus of Fried Hardeman University will be open this summer for lunch, Sunday through Thursday, opening at 11 and closing at 1:30. After July 2nd, however, those hours may change, so stay tuned to WFHU 91.5 The Lion for the latest update.
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1: 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As a singer-songwriter myself, I love to hear the Great American Songbook played and sung by the people who wrote it and made it famous. They're all here on WFHU 91.5 Henderson. 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
2: I'm Ella Geller, and this is your 91.5 The Lion weather report, brought to you by Bessel's Coffee of Henderson. For your Tuesday, expect mostly sunny skies, the winds light and variable, and a high of 78 degrees throughout the day. For tonight, expect partly cloudy skies, the winds light and variable, and a low of 54 degrees. For tomorrow, a mix of sunshine and clouds with a slight chance of rain. Temperatures will reach a high of 82 degrees and a low of 53 degrees. This has been your 91.5 The Lion weather report, brought to you by Bessel's Coffee of Henderson, part of your Freed Hardman hometown news team.

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1: 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Starting off with some local news. This past Friday, Freed-Hardeman University honored President Shannon and First Lady Shannon with a special presentation during chapel. Later on in the day, students gathered in the Commons for a carnival featuring music, cotton candy, and pretzels. That evening, a special dinner was held to honor their time here at FHU. And now, here's what's been going on in the national news. This past Sunday, May 10th, people all around the world celebrated Mother's Day. Here at WFHU, we would like to wish a happy belated Mother's Day to everyone celebrating. And to my mama, happy Mother's Day. I love you so very much. Thank you for everything you do for me. This has been your 91.5 Lion News Update, brought to you by DeLong & Company, part of your Freed-Hardeman hometown news team.
2: 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After July 2nd, however, those hours may change, so stay tuned to WFHU 91.5 The Lion for the latest update.
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1: 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After July 2nd, however, those hours may change, so stay tuned to WFHU 91.5 The Lion for the latest update.

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1: I'm Ella Geller, and this is your 91.5 The Lion weather report, brought to you by Bessel's Coffee of Henderson. For your Tuesday, expect mostly sunny skies, the winds light and variable, and a high of 78 degrees throughout the day. For tonight, expect partly cloudy skies, the winds light and variable, and a low of 54 degrees. For tomorrow, a mix of sunshine and clouds with a slight chance of rain. Temperatures will reach a high of 82 degrees and a low of 53 degrees. This has been your 91.5 The Lion weather report, brought to you by Bessel's Coffee of Henderson, part of your Freed Hardeman hometown news team.

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2: 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Starting off with some local news. This past Friday, Freed Hardeman University honored President Shannon and First Lady Shannon with a special presentation during chapel. Later on in the day, students gathered in the Commons for a carnival featuring music, cotton candy, and pretzels. That evening, a special dinner was held to honor their time here at FHU. And now, here's what's been going on in the national news. This past Sunday, May 10th, people all around the world celebrated Mother's Day. Here at WFHU, we would like to wish a happy belated Mother's Day to everyone celebrating. And to my mama, happy Mother's Day. I love you so very much. Thank you for everything you do for me. This has been your 91.5 Lion News Update, brought to you by DeLong & Company, part of your Freed Hardeman hometown news team.

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2: In 1715, King Louis XIV of France died after a reign of 72 years. That's amazing. But he was known to call himself King Louis the Great. And it is said when he passed, he was buried in a gold coffin. And during what we would call visitation, the cathedral was to be dimly lit with one candle above his coffin to accentuate his greatness. At the memorial, the bishop assigned to speak blew out the candle and said, "Only God is great." 1 Timothy 1 and verse 17 says, "Now to the King, eternal, immortal, invisible, the only God, be honor and glory forever and ever. Amen." The little child prays, "God is great and God is good." And we can become great when we allow God to change our lives in obedience to His will. Let's seek God's will today and visit us at internationalgospelhour.com. Thanks for taking 60 seconds for the Savior, and have a good day.

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The Jones Family Dining Center on the campus of Fried Hardeman University will be open this summer for lunch, Sunday through Thursday, opening at 11 and closing at 1:30. After July 2nd, however, those hours may change, so stay tuned to WFHU 91.5 The Lion for the latest update.

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1: I'm Ella Geller, and this is your 91.5 The Lion weather report, brought to you by Bessel's Coffee of Henderson. For your Tuesday, expect mostly sunny skies, the winds light and variable, and a high of 78 degrees throughout the day. For tonight, expect partly cloudy skies, the winds light and variable, and a low of 54 degrees. For tomorrow, a mix of sunshine and clouds with a slight chance of rain. Temperatures will reach a high of 82 degrees and a low of 53 degrees. This has been your 91.5 The Lion weather report, brought to you by Bessel's Coffee of Henderson, part of your Freed Hardeman hometown news team.

0: 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And I just want to say, he's lucky to have a brother like you.
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But we don't have to storm Omaha Beach or Pork Chop Hill. We just lay here on the couch and watch TV.

in my head saying crazy stuff over and over, like, yes, dear, yes, dear. At breakfast, I meant to say, honey, please pass me the pepper. Well, what slipped out was, you crazy woman, you've ruined my life. Of course, I immediately apologized as soon as I regained consciousness.

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Tune in this week for the Top 9 at 9 show as Trent McManus and I count down the top 9 songs from groups or artists that start with the letter J. Should be a lot of fun. 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
2: 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Starting off with some local news. This past Friday, Freed-Hardeman University honored President Shannon and First Lady Shannon with a special presentation during chapel. Later on in the day, students gathered in the Commons for a carnival featuring music, cotton candy, and pretzels. That evening, a special dinner was held to honor their time here at FHU. And now, here's what's been going on in the national news. This past Sunday, May 10th, people all around the world celebrated Mother's Day. Here at WFHU, we would like to wish a happy belated Mother's Day to everyone celebrating. And to my mama, happy Mother's Day. I love you so very much. Thank you for everything you do for me. This has been your 91.5 The Lion News Update, brought to you by DeLong & Company, part of your Freed-Hardeman hometown news team.
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0: This is Amanda Brethren, head volleyball coach at Freed Hardeman. 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

0: 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Visit Bessel's Coffee at 112 West Main Street in Henderson.
1: I'm Ella Geller, and this year 91.5 The Lion weather report brought to you by Bessel's Coffee of Henderson. For your Tuesday, expect mostly sunny skies, the winds light and variable, and a high of 78 degrees throughout the day. For tonight, expect partly cloudy skies, the winds light and variable, and a low of 54 degrees. For tomorrow, a mix of sunshine and clouds with a slight chance of rain. Temperatures will reach a high of 82 degrees and a low of 53 degrees. This has been your 91.5 The Lion weather report brought to you by Bessel's Coffee of Henderson, part of your Fried Hardman hometown news team.
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2: 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Starting off with some local news. This past Friday, Freed Hardeman University honored President Shannon and First Lady Shannon with a special presentation during chapel. Later on in the day, students gathered in the Commons for a carnival featuring music, cotton candy, and pretzels. That evening, a special dinner was held to honor their time here at FHU. And now, here's what's been going on in the national news. This past Sunday, May 10th, people all around the world celebrated Mother's Day. Here at WFHU, we would like to wish a happy belated Mother's Day to everyone celebrating. And to my mama, happy Mother's Day. I love you so very much. Thank you for everything you do for me. This has been your 91.5 Lion News Update, brought to you by DeLong & Company, part of your Freed Hardeman hometown news team.
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0: Hi there, I'm Robert Hatfield, the pulpit minister for the Henderson Church of Christ, and I just want to take a minute to invite you and your family to come and be a part of our worship services here. 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
1: I'm Ella Geller, and this is your 91.5 The Lion weather report brought to you by Bessel's Coffee of Henderson. For your Tuesday, expect mostly sunny skies, the winds light and variable, and a high of 78 degrees throughout the day. For tonight, expect partly cloudy skies, the winds light and variable, and a low of 54 degrees. For tomorrow, a mix of sunshine and clouds with a slight chance of rain. Temperatures will reach a high of 82 degrees and a low of 53 degrees. This has been your 91.5 The Lion weather report brought to you by Bessel's Coffee of Henderson, part of your Freed Hardeman hometown news team.

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As a singer-songwriter myself, I love to hear the Great American Songbook played and sung by the people who wrote it and made it famous. They're all here on WFHU 91.5, Henderson. Keep listening.

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3: 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Starting off with some local news. 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Later on in the day, students gathered in the Commons for a carnival featuring music, cotton candy, and pretzels. That evening, a special dinner was held to honor their time here at FHU. And now, here's what's been going on in the national news. This past Sunday, May 10th, people all around the world celebrated Mother's Day. Here at WFHU, we would like to wish a happy belated Mother's Day to everyone celebrating. And to my mama, happy Mother's Day. I love you so very much. Thank you for everything you do for me. This has been your 91.5 The Lion News Update, brought to you by DeLong & Company, part of your Freed Hardeman hometown news team.
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1: I'm Ella Geller, and this is your 91.5 The Lion weather report, brought to you by Bessel's Coffee of Henderson. For your Tuesday, expect mostly sunny skies with winds light and variable and a high of 78 degrees throughout the day. For tonight, expect partly cloudy skies with winds light and variable and a low of 54 degrees. For tomorrow, a mix of sunshine and clouds with a slight chance of rain. Temperatures will reach a high of 82 degrees and a low of 53 degrees. This has been your 91.5 The Lion weather report, brought to you by Bessel's Coffee of Henderson, part of your Freed Hardeman hometown news team.

Hey, Matt Barker here. Tune in this week for the Top 9 at 9 show as Trent McManus and I count down the top 9 songs from groups or artists that start with the letter J. Should be a lot of fun. 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

0: This is Scott Myatt. 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
2: 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Starting off with some local news. This past Friday, Freed Hardeman University honored President Shannon and First Lady Shannon with a special presentation during chapel. Later on in the day, students gathered in the Commons for a carnival featuring music, cotton candy, and pretzels. That evening, a special dinner was held to honor their time here at FHU. And now, here's what's been going on in the national news. This past Sunday, May 10th, people all around the world celebrated Mother's Day. Here at WFHU, we would like to wish a happy belated Mother's Day to everyone celebrating. And to my mama, happy Mother's Day. I love you so very much. Thank you for everything you do for me. This has been your 91.5 Lion News Update, brought to you by D. Long & Company, part of your Freed Hardeman hometown news team.
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6: I'm I'm Ella Geller, and this is your 91.5 The Line Weather Report, brought to you by Fesso's Coffee of Henderson. For your Tuesday, expect mostly sunny skies, the winds light and variable, and a high of 78 degrees throughout the day. For tonight, expect partly cloudy skies, the winds light and variable, and a low of 54 degrees. For tomorrow, a mix of sunshine and clouds with a slight chance of rain. Temperatures will reach a high of 82 degrees and a low of 53 degrees. This has been your 91.5 The Line Weather Report, brought to you by Fesso's Coffee of Henderson, part of your Freed Hardman hometown news team.
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8: So let's dive in.
9: 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Tell us a little bit about your view on training for game wardens and why it's important.
10: It's important for anything in life that you want to be good at. You got to stay on top of your training, whether it's fitness in the gym. Anything you do in life, if you want to be good at it, you've got to practice. And this BUI refresher that we're doing today is something we do every couple of years. We work it extensively each summer, but it's always good to get back and see some of these test subjects and just refine your skills. Just get it to where you don't just do it right, but do it so you can't get it wrong. So it's good to practice.
11: And I agree. You know, we owe it to the citizens of the state of Tennessee. We're charged with something very heavy, and that's protecting waterway safety. And so there's a lot of good people on the water. I've not met many bad ones, but there are some that make silly decisions, and that's using alcohol and drugs. So training our officers to recognize the indicators of impairment and then to properly, safely, and legally remove those people from the waterway is something our agency takes very serious. And just with some recent research we've done, there are very few police departments and sheriff's offices that do continual DUI or BUI type training. And we do that. And we do that with the investment of our time and our officers to get it right. And that's the main thing we want to do.
8: So give us that overall arching perspective of some of that continuing training that our officers do go through.
10: Yeah, it never ends. Seems like when we get hired, we're training for most of the first year, and it never ends. We want to stay sharp in what we do and offer the best service we can to the citizens of the state, its visitors. We want to keep our waterways safe so that people feel welcome to be here and know that they can do it in a safe environment.
8: So Brandon and I looked up how many residents in the state of Tennessee?
10: Close to 7 million.
8: And then I looked up how many visitors come to Tennessee every year, mostly for outdoor recreation or the outdoors, to enjoy the outdoors. Do you remember what that number was?
10: 124 million, I believe it was, in 2024 or something.
8: I think it was 147 million.
10: You may be right.
8: 2024.
10: It was a lot.
8: So there's a lot of people out there for y'all to protect and keep safe. So grateful for the work that you do.
10: So we rely on our training daily to provide the best service we can to the people.
8: So today, specifically, what's taking place?
10: So it's Boating Under the Influence. It's a refresher today. We get updates on statistics. We refresh ourselves with the tasks that we give while on the water. We bring in some volunteers and give them some alcohol in a controlled environment so that they'll exhibit some of the clues that we're looking for on the water.
8: So people are actually drinking here today?
10: Yes, ma'am.
8: For the sake of those officers learning.
10: Correct.
8: That's amazing.
10: Yeah. That's right. So we can see those clues that we see on the waterway. We'll know what we're looking for so that when we see it, we can get those operators off the water. And even those operators that we may presume are impaired, we can identify them as being sober and turn them loose. We don't.
8: Is this, do officers initially go through this training at the academy? And is this training as in-depth as what they initially learn at the academy?
11: Yeah, they do go through it at the academy. They get a 3-day version that builds them up from the ground, from the foundation, to talk to them about the physiology of intoxicants in the body, all the way to doing the field sobriety test. So they get extensive training at the academy. Then they go on their field training. And once in their field training, they will be working with a seasoned or veteran officer, a sergeant or higher, and they will continue to refine their skills. But this is such an important important task for us that we have realized we have to get it right. We do. So we invest every couple of years into doing this training for every wildlife officer and every wildlife manager, because taking somebody's freedom away on the water is a very serious thing we've been garnered to do. And while we do it and we do it right, there's no substitute for the training that you get here.
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13: 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I'm Jeff Archie. From Proverbs 12, beginning with verse 17, he who speaks truth declares righteousness, but a false witness deceit. There is one who speaks like the piercings of a sword, but the tongue of the wise promotes health. The truthful lips shall be established forever, but a lying tongue is but for a moment. Deceit is in the heart of those who devise evil, but counselors of peace have joy. No grave trouble will overtake the righteous, but the wicked shall be filled with evil. Lying lips are an abomination to the Lord, but those who deal truthfully are his delight. Again, Proverbs 12, 17 through 22. Is the truth, that is, God's word, evident in our lives, friends? If not, let's make those changes, shall we? And visit us at internationalgospelhour.com. And thanks for taking 60 Seconds for the Savior. And as always, have a good day.

wonder if you're lonesome tonight. You know, someone said the world's a stage and each must play a part. Fate had me playing in love with you as my sweetheart. Act one was where we met. I loved you at first glance. You read your lines so cleverly and never missed a cue. Then came act two. You seemed to change, you acted strange, and why I've never known. Honey, you lied when you said you loved me, and I had no cause to doubt. But I'd rather go on hearing your lies than to go on living without you. Now the stage is bare, and I'm standing there with emptiness all around. And if he won't come back to me, then they can bring the curtain.

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0: I'm Nathan Judd, founder of Faith Counseling, PLLC in Henderson, Tennessee. We are proud to bring you this hour of programming on 91.5 The Lion. 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
1: 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Riggs, and this is your 91.5 Lion News Update, brought to you by DeLong & Company. Starting off with some local news. This past Friday, Freed-Hardeman University honored President Shannon and First Lady Shannon with a special presentation during chapel. Later on in the day, students gathered in the Commons for a carnival featuring music, cotton candy, and pretzels. That evening, a special dinner was held to honor their time here at FHU. And now, here's what's been going on in the national news. This past Sunday, May 10th, people all around the world celebrated Mother's Day. Here at WFHU, we would like to wish a happy belated Mother's Day to everyone celebrating. And to my mama, happy Mother's Day. I love you so very much. Thank you for everything you do for me. This has been your 91.5 Lion News Update, brought to you by DeLong & Company, part of your Freed-Hardeman hometown news team.
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0: 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Visit Bessel's Coffee at 112 West Main Street in Henderson.
1: I'm Ella Geller in this year 91.5 The Lion weather report, brought to you by Bessel's Coffee of Henderson. For your Tuesday, expect mostly sunny skies with winds light and variable and a high of 78 degrees throughout the day. For tonight, expect partly cloudy skies with winds light and variable and a low of 54 degrees. For tomorrow, a mix of sunshine and clouds with a slight chance of rain. Temperatures will reach a high of 82 degrees and a low of 53 degrees. This has been your 91.5 The Lion weather report, brought to you by Bessel's Coffee of Henderson, part of your Freed Hardeman hometown news team.

0: Hi, I'm Nathan Judd, founder of Faith Counseling PLLC of Henderson, and we are proud to bring you this hour of programming on 91.5 The Lion. Are you feeling overwhelmed, stressed, or unsure about your next step in life? At Faith Counseling PLLC, in association with Fried Hardeman University, you are not alone. 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